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They're advising to come through the garage entrance, 2031.

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Crestview 182, showing you route to Westminster Canterbury, 250 Penthouse Mountain Road, cross streets of Bishop's Ridge and North Penthouse Drive. An ambulance will fall. Treated an 80-year-old female. The patient fell and hit her head. It's going to be in room 5105, 5105 at 2102.

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Rescue 140 Union Route 2, 1408, Purchase Lane. 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It's going to be an 82-year-old male. Advises he needs a ride to the hospital. 22 is

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0: Engine 83 to ECC. We'll be hitting the hydrant at the intersection of Dayton Drive and Commonwealth. Second Duke, please pick up the plug.
1: Okay, engine 83 will take the hydrant at Dayton Commonwealth. Second engine, take the plug at 2344.
2: Chief 84 responding.
1: Chief 84, 2345.
3: 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I'm sure I'm in route with engine 1.
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Units responding for 2403, 2403 Payton Drive, cross street of Commonwealth Drive. We have a report of somebody setting a fire in a breezeway for that building. Ivan Jones 83 taking the hydrant at Payton and Commonwealth. Second in, take the plug at 2345. Units for Payton Drive,

0: 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It's just as impacting Grilling, but there is a lot of smoke. And the address is actually going to be 2411 Payton Drive, 2411 Payton Drive, apartment 202.
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2: 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It's going to be at 90

0: 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It's going to be a 30-year-old female advising left side numbness and reporting hallucinations at this time. She's going to be on scene with PD 0002.
1: Is there a Chicago location?
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Medic 12 showing in route to 4110 Burnley Station Road, cross streets Helios Path for the priority 2 sick person. It's going to be a 24-year-old male reporting high fever, 145.

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Small and Clyde gas leak. 514, Valley Road. 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
1: Track 1, Engine 5, Engine 7, Battalion Chief 2, Battalion Chief 1, you're en route for the odor of natural gas inside with alarm sounding 514 Valley Road. Cross Street is Valley Circle. It appears your closest hydrant is going to be in the cul-de-sac close to 505 Valley Road. City Gas has been notified. Previous call for this location shows notes that there was a faulty pressure valve for that location. And the caller also states that there was an issue in the basement about 6 months ago that produced a natural gas leak from the radiator.

Engine 7, Firemedic 1, City responding to the Omni Hotel, 212 Ridge McIntyre Road, the Suite 727, 727 for the allergic reaction. You're going to have a 44-year-old male reporting

0: Andrew Tan will be positioned at 205 Valley Road. We welcome him the rest of the way. Give an awesome report. 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
1: Time
0: wrong. Yes, Division been notified of this call.
1: Yeah, they advised they would get checkout.
0: Understood.
2: Battalion Chief Level 1 on Brandon.
1: Battalion Chief 2 Level 1 Brandon, 04.
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0: last time. We're going to go through side office to investigate. We do have our own water. Stays at engine 10. Hold the assignment that's time to order needs. The 10 Bravo will have command.
1: Also, Officer Strasser.
2: Engine 10 Bravo on scene in command. 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

arriving on the scene of a small two-story residential structure. I got nothing showing from the exterior. We did meet up with the resident, and he had heard some beeps. Smelled some gas for a hot second, then immediately ran out. So we've been here before. Situation was probably no reason.

0: 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Accountability is going to be at engine 10 at the nearest hydrant. 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

Engine 161, Medic 16, Shenyun Route 2, 916, Belluno Court, cross streets of Belluno Lane for the ALS level chest pain. You've been an 82-year-old male advising chest pain, diaphoretic, and the sensation is radiated to his neck. 331.

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0: 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Right, 41.
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Hemorrhage BLS. 112, Cleveland Avenue, Unit C. Respond on Alpha Tac 2.

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0: Call scene, two-story wine production facility, enough chilling, we'll be investigating. 121 Bravo, my friend.
1: Bristol 121, Chen Yong scene, two-story wine production facility, UA investigating. 121 Bravo in command at Port Lux.

Apartment 10 Shenyun Route to 112 Cleveland Avenue, apartment C is in Charlie, cross street to Hammond Street and JPA for the BLS double hemorrhage. It's going to be a 68-year-old male reporting a serious hemorrhage.

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Richmond Road in Town and Country Lane. 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

and 11 Rescue 11. I'm sure you're responding to 4401, 4401 Blenheim Road for the ALS level fall. You've got an 89-year-old female who fell out of bed with laceration to the head, unable to stay awake at 7:54.

Engine 151, engine 58, issue responding to the vehicle fire. I-64, mile marker 102, westbound. We've got a pickup truck on fire. It should be about the 101.2 on the side of the roadway. Unknown contents in the trailer. There's heavy smoke at this time. State police have been notified, 823. It's going to be a white pickup truck with a trailer.

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0: 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Engine 58 is on scene. Nothing evident at this time. Out investigating. 58 Bravo in command.
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0: 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Engine 58 is on scene. Nothing evident this time. 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
0: 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We got nothing showing from the outside. 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If you do have our own water, you can roll the assignment. 7 Bravo has come in.
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0: I just drove up on the MVC over here at Ridge and Cherry. Looks like we have a two-vehicle crash, front end, side impact. One lane is partially blocked. Part of Cherry Avenue is blocked at the intersection. Looks like all occupants are outside of the vehicle, so I'll be advising more soon.
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1: 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SM2 is on scene. 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

Action 7 is responding out for the public service lift. This is call 915 Cherry Avenue. Your subject has fallen, unable to get him out, not injured, laying in an awkward position. Caller is on scene, weighs 230 pounds at 915.

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0: Skykeep 1, engine 10, engine 7, tower 10. Actually, you're responding to the Booker House for the fire alarm activation. You've got a unknown area activation. You're in a hydrant at the corner of Madison and University, as well as a corner of Chancellor and University. On arrival, you can assume Alpha TAC 3. TAC 3 will be monitored 950.
1: Thank you, 2DECC. We're just going to hold with the two engines and VC1 on that alarm. 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
0: Okay, whoever that was, I couldn't hear you over your siren. Repeat. 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

0: 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Is this for follow-up?
1: What's your name?
0: 360 is complete. Remaining offensive accountability is going to be side alpha, injured five.
1: Command of Object versus complete remaining offensive accountability will be side alpha, injured seven. After seven.
0: Command and PCC be advised there is a patient.
1: Seven.
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0: Director 73, issuing route at 1025. Are you direct on the information or do you need it? At 1025. Director 5, issue responding. You're in the area of the homeless encampment area at 1520 East High Street. The caller says that the smoke is lighting up, but there is still a lot of smoke coming from the location at 1026.
1: Tiny Chief 2, add me to that call as well.
0: That's Tiny Chief 2 at 1026.

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0: Hey, 2-5, you can just hold your position in the parking lot. FM3, just pull on up here. They appear to be extinguishing at this time.
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Small outside gas leak. 2207, Jefferson Park Avenue. 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
0: You want us to hold the tower or send them to you?
1: Go ahead and hold the tower as well. We'll advise.
0: Okay, we're direct.

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0: 7 Charlie.
2: 2401 has one occupant, two dogs. She's getting the dogs and she'll be evacuating momentarily.
0: All right. If she has, not sure what side of the leak that.

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1: 10 Charlie, good.
0: 2406, two occupants and a dog. 2408, zero.
1: Zero. Copy 2406, two occupants and a dog. Let's hold off any more of that information from there.
2: Understood.
3: ETC, Rescue 503 on scene.
1: 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Confirming we got no readings in the area.
2: They're still working on that. Waiting to get some readings around the site.
3: 503 on scene at 1103.
1: All right, I'm there. Thank you.
2: 10 Bravo to command. We got no readings on the even side of the road.
1: I copy 10 Bravo. No readings on the even side of the road.
2: 7 Bravo to command. Confirming no readings around the site.
1: All right, 7 Bravo. I copy. No readings around the site. Let's work with Gas Division and figure out exactly what he wants to keep him down versus allow people to go back.
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0: Good night, Metcon.
4: 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It's going to be around approximately 10 minutes out of 10 minute VTE going to the East Helipad. East Helipad to the emergency department. The stretcher will not be needed.
0: Good night, copy.
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1: For direct.

0: Commanding, Mark, situation under control. Gas leak has been shut off at this time. We're going to return traffic control back over to the construction company that's working in the area. So we're using the westbound lanes for both directions of travel. We do have three residences that are unoccupied at this time until gas is being tried to fix the gas.
1: Rescue 140, transporting 1 to Martha Jefferson.
2: Rescue 140 to Martha is at 1150.
3: Command and situation of control, gas shut off, traffic control being turned over to the construction company. They'll be using the westbound lane. You have four residences that were unoccupied at Town Lake, 1115.

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1: Yes, sir, commands.
2: Good evening, Mr.
1: ED is directory of Nova Road. 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
2: 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Thank you.

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0: 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We're going to arrange other transports for that.

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2: Okay.
1: All right, just use caution. The caller states if anyone gets in her face, she is going to hurt them. Katie is on the call.
2: Copy. We're repeating now. We're all attempting to locate this individual. Do you have any further from the current note?

0: Looks like she's plotting in the parking lot of 2205 on the JPA side.
1: Copy. And do we have any information? I mean, not seeing the notes at all on foot or in the vehicle.
0: I'm sorry, repeat.
1: Pretending to get through all the notes now, but do we have any information? Is it on foot or in the vehicle or description?

she just hung up on my call taker. We're going to call her back and try to get in the description and see what she looks like. Engine 161, I show you're responding to 1819 West Rahan Street. You're looking for a white Toyota Highlander, now leaking gas.

0: Fire Medic 10, I'm seeing where you are now. If you head down toward Jefferson Park Avenue and look to your left, that's the parking lot she's plotting in.
1: Yeah, but we've made contact with the front side of the building as described. Great. Fire Medic 10, Anchor Fire.
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1: Good. 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
2: CC Anchor Fire, can you show me en route to that behavioral health call?
0: Direct. And Fire Medic 10, just so I'm hearing this right, you made contact, yes?
3: EMS 2DCC, affirmative there. I want the patient. You can show me on scene, too.

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1: EMS.
0: Sorry, it sounds like we're going. We may have called you again.
1: Yeah, we've got her on the line.
0: Okay.

0: 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She's not talking to the units on scene. She's only screaming at my call taker right now. What's your ETA?
1: Our ETA is 5 minutes.
0: Direct EMS to you, direct.
2: I'm direct, thank you. If you're still on the line and not actually talking with her, you could, we're actually out with her, trying to talk to her.

0: 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Yeah, investigating.
1: Also, 161 Bravo on command at 1214.

0: And Alpha Tom for the medical abnormal lab values at the Emily Kirk Cancer Center at 1240 Lee Street, 1240 Lee Street, 4th floor of the Infusion Center, room number 35, George 1.
1: My comment,
0: okay, you copy the page at 1240.

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1: Announcement is going to be responding at 1225 to Homeland for Kansas Center at 1240 Lee Street, 4th floor, the infusion center room number 35, room number 35, for an 80-year-old male abnormal lab value, 3 times in the emergency department.

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0: 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You're responding out EMFI, beta, 510, 17th Street Northwest, so fire alarm. No location given. Hydrant's corner of Gordon and 17th, as well as Ackley and Gordon.
1: Prince William, I thought you'd be in my car.
0: You're responding, Gamma 5 Beta, 510, 17th Street Northwest. So you're responding for a fire alarm activation. No location given inside. You're at the corner of Hackley and Gordon, as well as the corner of Gordon and 17th. 27.

0: Seven zone scene, small, two-story residential. We got nothing showing beyond investigating the offensive strategy. We do not have our own water. Need the second engine to pick it up. Hold the assignment, 7 Bravo has command. Truck 9 on scene level 1.
1: 22-2 on scene.

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0: truck 9 of Tai Chi 2 on track 2.
1: Yeah, I copy his traffic. He's going to hold for the report.
0: Truck 9, Bravo to Tai Chi 2 on the track 2.

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They have you in water holding the assignment this time, not investigating at 13.

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0: 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Engine 82 is on scene to a two-story school. We'll be out investigating, nothing showing. 82 Bravo in command, we have her on water.
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0: 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Were you able to reset the alarm?

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And once you want to share your sonic to the motor vehicle crash, so it's down Fontaine Avenue Extended, it's Shirley Avenue Extended. You're going to be looking for a white and black dump truck and a green Nissan SUV at 1440.

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0: Niagara 187, Rescue 140. I show you from the 400 block of the bypass, eastbound, it's east in front of the skate park. You've got multi-vehicle crash. Looking for a white Audi, a green Nissan, and a red Chevy, four-door sedan, unknown injuries, unknown assets.
1: Before you respond to the bypass?
0: Direct, it's going to be westbound, just east of the skate park.

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0: Thank you, Prince William 4, go ahead.
1: Prince William 4, I've got to say, walking back on the telephone. They say that there's been no change in the patient's condition. Originally, I inquired if they want to fly this patient. They said negative browns of lights and sounds. Now they're calling back and finding your ETA.
0: The ETA is less than 2 minutes. We're almost in front of the hospital.
1: That information was relayed to the caller.

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1: Prince William, I have you 10 minutes out. 1446.
0: Prince William 4, you can just mark us on the scene. We're here.
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Engine 1, residential fire alarm. 54, Laurel Ridge. 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
1: ATC, Engine 82 is on scene to a two-story nursing home. We've got nothing showing inside Alpha. We are investigating. 82 Bravo in command. We'll have her on water.
2: Engine 82 is on scene. You have you on water investigating at 1449.

0: 82 Charlie from 82 Bravo. Maintenance advised that there are two room 152s. One of them is a laundry room and one is a regular room.
1: Understood. Where's the regular room?

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1: Room 152 is clear. We'll go to the dryer.

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1: 121, okay.
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0: 82 Bravo from 82 Charlie.
1: Go ahead.
0: There's the first watch. You're labeled 150B. We're looking at the other one now.
1: Understood. I think I'm right behind you.

82 Charlie from 82 Bravo. I'm investigating the affected room on the Charlie side wall break. 82 Alpha, could you bring a vent fan to the Charlie side?

0: 82 Bravo from 82 Charlie. What's your exact location? We're also on the Charlie side by the kitchen.
1: Charlie, I'm on the Charlie wall from the exterior. There's a set of double opening doors.

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Is there anything else on file?

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0: We made contact with the mail allocation. 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

0: 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Engine 7. Paramedic 1. Chest pain ALS. First Street South and Elliott Avenue. Respond on Alpha Tap 2.
1: Engine 7, Paramedic 1, actually responding to the chest pain in the corner of South 1st Street, Elliott Avenue. Your caller is going to be at the bus stop. We're getting a description of him right now at 1516. He's a black male, 67 years old, black shirt, green and black sweatpants.

And it's in paramedic one, actually responding to the chest pain in the corner of South 1st Street, Elliott Avenue. Your caller is going to be at the bus stop. We're getting a description of him right now at 1516. He's a black male, 67 years old, black shirt, green and black sweatpants.

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0: Metcalf, do you have traffic for in-house?
1: 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I got airfare 5 inbound west helipad. Hopefully 10 minutes going to the CCU, if you don't mind offloading.
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2: 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I was letting Darden come in. We were on our way in.

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2: 5-way Rescue 503, I show you both responding. It's going to be 540-540 Radford Lane. You've got a 67-year-old female fall with a laceration, dizzy, feeling like she's going to pass out. Happened around 10:30 this morning, 1557.

0: 21 is here. You're responding to Beast Metro at Dickerson Lane. We had reported numerous reports of a brush fire in the median, 1559.
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1: 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Interstate 64 mile marker 102 westbound. 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Interstate 64 mile marker 102 westbound. 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

0: ACC, MS 502 is driving on CNI 64 westbound, mile marker 103.4. I'm going to have a two vehicle motor vehicle collision. Looks like you have one vehicle still on scene. Occupants appear to be out. 502 will be blocking. 502 Alpha has Interstate 64 command.
1: Direct, I see you on scene. Two vehicle crash, one vehicle remaining on scene. Your all occupants are out, 1621.
0: ACC 502, we're going to have the left lane blocked.
1: To left lane blocked, 1621.

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1: Okay, 1637, there's an additional call pending.

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0: 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We'll be moving back to TAC-5.
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Patient's now awake, being held by the mother. They're going to be in the toddler area, which is in the back to the left, 1802.

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10-58, so you're responding Newtown Road to Valley Green Drive, holding the tanker at this time. A report of heavy white smoke in the area coming up in a column near this location. No further information at this time at 1827. The advisory also only received one call on it.

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1: 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Nothing found at this time. We're going to continue further north for a further investigation.
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0: Engine 121, you're responding to 7098 Markwood Road, cross streets of Lost Valley Road and Parish Road for the residential fire alarm. Your closest hydrant is going to be a dry hydrant on Dyke Road. Near 7240 Dyke Road. 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